still smoking cause I read somewhere if I quit before I'm 26 I'll be fine, so I'm lying to myself while I light another cigarette. I'm addicted to my phone, getting anxious every time that it's out of reach. I lie awake, screen right up in my face, and I wonder why I can't sleep.

memories attack me. 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

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It travels places.

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1: Thank you, thank you, thank you. And for my latest basket of cheers, here it goes, baby.

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He bit her head and her hands. 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

gently, for there's a soundness that I crave, and I go far, and know that dark. 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
1: I believe in the alleluia chorus of the shopping malls. We say we can't, we know we shan't. Well, of course we shall, 'cause I've seen, I believe.

0: Ja, Anne will leider Walla Luas. Moin, Annalo, Herr As, Friesfunk, Öte Alkersam. Und Studio, Heike, ich begrüße Jamto, Taustün, Friesfunk.
1: A long, long time ago, in a galaxy far away, Naboo was under an attack.

Still smoking cause I read somewhere if I quit before I'm 26, I'll be fine, so I'm lying to myself while I light another cigarette.

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Are you with me? Are you with me?

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1: Also, you know what to do.

here is the weather forecast. A deep depression over Austin is lifting gradually, very gradually, so things are looking brighter for all those northern towns. Rainy days are forecast, but at the moment the weather is bright, no thunder, no lightning. All in all, the forecast is good, and the sun will be coming out and hopefully staying out.

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And nothing was right without it. 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

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Come on, Queenie.

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another song. Boogie songs, Bobby Brown. We regard as Savoy Brown's part to play in progressive pop music, group music today. Now, we want you to listen to with open eyes, open ears, and open minds this particular part of the song, because Savoy Brown have been progressing in new fields of music and trying to bring them in to that particular bag. Now, people have always thought of us as a blues or boogie band. But we want you to kind of listen to what's going on and think the next part of the song, because this is a small sample of what may well happen in the future in the field of progression into which we are going. Now, we're going to ask our lead guitarist, Mr. Kim Simmons, to lead this particular part of the song from off for you. And want you to dig it with complete understanding, because this may well be a bag which, who knows, we may go in the future. So, Royal Brown. Kim?

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Help us to boogie. Invite them to boogie too. So to do this, we'd like to ask you to make some noise on the beat. We love this playing. I kind of stamp your feet if you want to, or clap your hands. I kind of vanish.

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So we don't want to force you to do anything you don't want to do. If you don't want to boogie along with us, don't feel shy, inhibited, or anything else. Because after all, what else can you do in life?

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So I'm going to invite them to make some noise. That's right. You're booking too. Now, I want to say something to those people out there who are clapping. Those people. I want to tell you, those people who don't clap here tonight. Ones are going to walk out of this place tonight. They're secretly going to feel disappointed because

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Each and every one of us has so much trouble faced with this ordinary everyday life. And what have you got to lose? You've already paid your admission fee. You might as well kick hell out of the wall while you're here.

generations generating. Bring the people here in mass. Living in the world of everybody second class.